0: Vous êtes sur Radio Mercure 93 FM.
1: Mamacita, mamacita, qué bonita. 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
2: 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Now this is the killer speaking. Do I like what? I sure do like it, baby.
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Huh? Well, I what? Do I what? Well, I what? Can't never tell, baby. How am I?

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Oh baby, that's what I like. Huh? Huh? What's that? Pick you up at 8 and don't be late. You gotta be joking, woman. I thought you might pick me up at 8 and don't be late.